song, huh? You know it? That makes me happy. How many ladies out there are truly in love? If you are, raise your hands in the air. Let me see. Oh, my. The whole audience.

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Why don't you show them how it's done then? Okay. All the men out there. No, all the fine, beautiful men out there. Let me see you put your hands together. I like this. Come on. Oh, yeah. What

0: Ladies, did you believe that?
1: I don't know.
0: Okay, gentlemen, one more time. This time you got to give us some
2: gusto, okay?
0: Some conviction, some manliness. One, two, three, here we go.

Laura and Tommy were lovers. He wanted to give her everything. Flowers, presents.

0: song, huh? You know it?
1: That makes me love you.
0: How many ladies out there are truly in love? If you are, raise your hands in the air. Let me see. Oh, my. The whole audience.

I'm serious. Did you believe those ladies, gentlemen? No, you didn't believe them. Why don't you show them how it's done then? Okay. All the men out there. No, all the

0: one more time. This time you gotta give us some
1: gusto, okay?
0: Some conviction, some manliness. One, two, three, here we go.